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2: 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Right, Christopher Sanchez?
4: 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Y síganme a Gary Valvera.
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2: Woo-hoo! Happy birthday, USA.
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2: 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Thousands off.
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2: just an American All-Star, 250 down.
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Okay, Philly, here's another song. Or maybe it's an NFT of a song. 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
2: 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Just 250 down, you're driving around Philly town. Right, Christopher Sanchez?
4: 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Y síganme a Gary Valvera en el Boulevard.
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2: America's turning a nifty thrifty 250. 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
2: 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You're driving around Philly town. Right, Christopher Sanchez?
4: 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Y sígame a Gary Barbera.
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2: 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Happy birthday, USA!
3: Barbera!
2: Chiefs, Chiefs! Thousands off at just an American All-Star, 250 down!
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2: Woo-hoo! 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
7: 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I'm Gary Barbera with one more thing to say. Happy Memorial Day.
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2: 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Right, Christopher Sanchez?
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2: 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You're driving around Philly town. Right, Christopher Sánchez?
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7: 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Happy Memorial Day.
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2: 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Right, Christopher Sanchez?
4: 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Y síganme a Gary Barbera en el
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0: Mars, good morning. It is Wednesday, May 20th. The sun is shining and happy End in Sight Day to those of you who held off putting your air conditioning on in this heat wave. It was a hot couple of days, and in retrospect, I wish I had just turned the air conditioner on. It's been sweaty in our household, but I'm actually watching my sister's dog, and I brought the dog in with me today just to save her from the heat. It's miserable at our house, and walking outside was way cooler than what I felt inside our house this morning, but we did break the record yesterday for temperature yesterday with the hottest May 19th on record at 98 degrees yesterday, and early to have a heat wave like this too. Today we'll get up to a high of 96, it looks like. Now we're at 72 degrees already and the sun just coming up. It's pretty pleasant outside, so if you have to, you know, go for your dog walks or do anything outside, now is the time. Still going to be hot today and hot for the Phillies afternoon game today, but there is some hope. We're going to have some thunderstorms, some drenching rain coming in later on this afternoon into the evening, and everything's going to cool down quite a bit. Tomorrow's high is just 62. It's down 30-some degrees in just a day. Staying in the low 60s throughout the weekend then. It looks like even the 50s on Saturday and back into the 70s and 80s next week, but nothing like we've had the past couple of days. Just have to get through this next, you know, half a day or so. And then we will have another three chances to register for a four-night trip for two to Universal Orlando Resort. We'll do that again today. And each weekday for the next couple of weeks, we're giving away a trip a week. And we get you registered at 8 a.m., noon, and 4 p.m. So your next chance is coming up during the commercial free hour, which kicks off at 7:20. So just after 8, we'll give you the keyword. We also have another pair of tickets to Journey, their final Frontier show in October at Xfinity Mobile Arena. We'll give away tickets to that. And this coming weekend, Memorial Day, the weather's not going to feel quite like Memorial Day weekend and the unofficial start to summer, but we're going to pretend like it is, and we're going to have our super psyched for summer weekend on VetFM playing lots of fun beach tunes all weekend long. Here's more on that.
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3: 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You're driving around Philly town. Right, Christopher Sanchez?
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0: 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All right, we are going to start with River Road closed because of downed utilities. This is between Cafferty Road and Dark Hollow Road this morning. Also, River Road, both directions between Aquatung Road and Windy Bush Road. On Paoli Pike, both directions blocked because of a fallen tree between Prospect Avenue and Turner Lane. Route 29, Moorhall Road blocked also because of a downed tree and wires between the PA Turnpike and Union Hill Road. That's in Chester. And closed because of an accident, Allegheny, both directions, Allegheny Avenue between Tampa Street and F Street this morning. Walton Road in Montgomery County, it looks like an accident slowing both directions of West Germantown Pike and Route 1 Business Route, Lincoln Highway eastbound at the Bristol-Oxford Valley Road. An accident there causing some slowing as well. 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And that's your traffic. 95.7 Bet FM. Got a great music block ahead of us here. Simple Minds in here, some Heart, Depeche Mode, B-52s. We'll start with Verve, Bittersweet Symphony, kicking off a long music block as the sun rises, and it's going to rise quick, going up to 96 degrees yet again today. But after that, we have some relief. BetFM.

When I was a kid, I learned that I should stop, drop, and roll if I was on fire. But did you know that also works for getting out of boring conversations? 95.7 Ben FM.

0: sunny out this morning, 73 degrees already. It's going to increase quite a bit over the next couple of hours. We'll get to 96 again today. We'll be in our heat wave, but then after that, this afternoon, like later this afternoon, the evening, we get some rain, some storms in the forecast, and it's going to cool down quite a bit into the low 60s for tomorrow and kind of stay in that way. It will be in the 60s, looks like tomorrow all the way through the weekend, even the 50s Saturday. So really cooling down, and then 70s and 80s, a little bit more normal next week, but nothing like we've had the past couple of days. We've been sweating quite a bit. We have your chances to register for a trip to Universal Orlando Resort, 4-night trip for two, and we do that 3 times a day each weekday. So 8 a.m., noon, and 4 p.m. each weekday, we give you a keyword. So your first keyword this morning coming up just after 8 o'clock, that'll be during our commercial-free hour, which kicks off at 7:20. In sports, the Phillies, they lost yesterday to the Reds 4-1. The series now tied 1-1. The Phillies have been on a bit of a winning streak. They won 5 in a row, but they play hoping to win the series today in the heat again. It's an afternoon game. Luckily, it's an early game, so they'll still be able to have it with the stormy weather expected later. The first pitch today is 1:05, so pretty early game, but right in the height of that heat. And then Friday, they'll start a home series again against the Cleveland Guardians this weekend. That'll be through Sunday, and they travel to San Diego on Memorial Day for a game Memorial Day Monday, an away series with the Padres. We don't really officially care about the NBA or the Stanley Cup Finals, but if you do care, in hockey tonight, it's game one for the Vegas Golden Knights and the Colorado Avalanche, and then tomorrow game one for the Montreal Canadiens and Carolina Hurricanes in the NHL Conference. And in the NBA, a couple of overtime wins, a big comeback by the Knicks last night against the Cleveland Cavaliers. The Knicks were down by 22 points and 7:52 left in the game, less than 8 minutes left, and they went on to tie it up and then win in overtime, 115 to 104. So really big fourth quarter for sure. The Knicks outscored the Cavaliers in that last 7:52 left, 44 to 11 for the last bit of the game. And the Spurs and the Thunders, their game one was on Monday, and the Spurs won Monday night in double overtime. They play game two tonight at 8:30. Coming up, we'll do our food news. We'll do our celebrity birthdays for today. Today is May 20th, our fake holidays for today. And then we kick off commercial free just after. Stick around.
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0: 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We'll start with Paoli Pike. Both directions blocked because of a fallen tree in West Goshen. That's between Prospect Ave and Turner Lane. Down Utility on River Road. That's both directions between Aquatung Road and Windy Bush Road. Also down Utilities River Road between Cafferty Road and Dark Hollow Road. All shut down there. And then Route 29, Moorhall Road. Both directions blocked because of a downed tree and wires as well between the PA Turnpike and Union Hill Road. On 42 northbound, it's jammed between Lower Landing Road and Route 55. The off-ramp partially blocked because of a crash on Route 1 Bucks Mercer southbound, the off-ramp to 276 to the PA Turnpike. 95 southbound is jammed between Cottman Avenue and Allegheny. 76 westbound starting to back up between the Boulevard and Gladwin. And the Vine Street Expressway westbound, a little bit of a backup between Broad Street and 76. Other than that, looks like it's moving okay. And in Euclid Township, police activity on Euclid Avenue, both directions at Eagle View Road, just causing some slowing there. Be cautious. 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Feel the Davis difference at Davis Honda, Route 130 in Burlington, davishonda.net. And that's your traffic. 95.7 Bet FM. Coming up again, we'll do our food news, celebrity birthdays, fake holidays for today, May 20th. 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

0: 95.7 FM, ACDC morning. It is Wednesday. We're halfway through this week, and good news that today is the end of the very hot weather. We will still have a pretty hot day today, continuing this heat wave. High of 96 degrees, but after that, it's really going to cool down. We've got some thunderstorms this afternoon and into this evening, and it's really going to cool down to the 60s tomorrow and stay in that way through the weekend even. In fact, Saturday, we may not even hit 60. It'll be in the 50s for the most part. So just have to get through this afternoon, and there is an afternoon Phillies game today. There's one at 1:05. It looks like that's going to be pretty well timed that they did it early, that it might be ahead of the storms, but yeah, it's still going to be very, very hot. For our, let's see, we'll do our fake holidays for today. Today is National Flower Day today. It's also International Red Sneakers Day today. Put on your red sneakers. It is Juice Slush Day. Make yourself a nice juice slush. That sounds good for a hot day like today. National Quiche Lorraine Day. Pick Strawberries Day. We got a big thing of strawberries at the grocery store this weekend, and they're so good. They're really in season right now. They taste great. And World Bee Day. These are obviously very, very important. And we need to take better care of the environment and bees. And you know, if you've got a bee's nest or anything that comes into your yard or your hive, you know, do not try to get rid of them or kill them. Make sure that you call somebody to come take those out for you. They are important. All right, let's see. We'll start with our celebrity birthdays for today. It's Cher's birthday. We're going to kick off the commercial-free hour with Cher. She turns 80 today. Today is Dean Butler's birthday. If you watched Little House on the Prairie as much as I did, he's Almanzo Wilder, Laura Ingalls' husband. It's also Jane Wielden's birthday of the Go-Go's. We'll do the Go-Go's in our commercial-free hour. She's turning 68 today. John Billingsley, best known as Dr. Phlox on Star Trek Enterprise. He is 66, also in True Blood. Mindy Cohn, who is Natalie Green on the sitcom The Facts of Life. She is turning 60 today. And today is Busta Rhymes' birthday. He turns 54. I don't know if we have any Busta Rhymes on BenFM. Today in our food news, this is kind of exciting. I'll tell you, I'll probably call out sick on May 26th because Wendy's is hosting a redhead lookalike contest for the Wendy's Redhead. So this is going to be held in New York City at Seaport Square. It's going to be held in three different rounds. The contest open to anybody 18 and older. So on May 26th, they're having a contest for the lookalike. You know, they do a lot of the celebrity lookalike contests lately. This is going to be for the Wendy's, Wendy. And the person who best captures the brand's logo and spirit is going to win free Dave's single hamburgers for a full year. So yeah, I will be in New York City on May 26th, apparently. I went as Pippi Longstocking every single year for Halloween. That's a similar look. Also, let's see, our food news this morning. There's Dunkin' Iced Beverage Buckets. We talked about this a long time ago. They were testing them in certain markets, these giant buckets of Dunkin' Iced Coffee and also their refreshers. And they came in 48 ounces. And I was like, you know what? This sounds pretty good. I feel like they would be popular. And apparently they were. The tests went well. And starting on May 22nd, they're going to be available nationwide at Dunkin'. You can get a 48 ounce bucket of Dunkin', either the refreshers or iced coffees, customized with whatever flavors or sweetness levels you want. It's $12.99 each. $13, 48 ounces. Carry around your bucket of coffee. Also, the Heart Attack Grill. This is an end of an era. It's closing in Vegas. If you've ever been out there, it's just like this gimmick of, you know, leaning into the name, the Heart Attack Grill. They've got quadruple bypass burger that they would offer. They also, anybody that was 350 pounds or heavier ate free there, and they had a scale outside the restaurant to measure. It was like a hospital theme and just, you know, gimmicky, but it closed on Monday suddenly, and on the website they put up a statement saying why. They said that they're not renewing their long-term lease, that the soul of Las Vegas has been replaced by corporate greed, and their core value, eat big and laugh loud, no longer fits a city peddling $40 artisanal avocado toast. So some attitude to the statement. If you check out their website, the statement's still up. They said they're proud of their 21-year impact on America's waistline, that the obesity rate has risen from 30% in 2005 to nearly 45% today, and they pat themselves on the back for leading the charge. So they said, anybody loyal to the restaurant, don't despair. It's not the end of the most controversial restaurant. It's just the beginning of a new chapter. So they're seeking new opportunities to continue their high-calorie mission, but possibly outside of Las Vegas. Looks like that one is not reopening. And the last batch of Schlitz beer, another end of an era. That's going to be made this weekend. 177 years of Schlitz beer, the beer being retired by parent company Pabst Brewing. So they're doing a big send-off in Wisconsin. It's Wisconsin Brewing Company this coming Saturday. They're going to brew one final 80-barrel batch of this, and actually using a historic 1948 recipe of the beer's glory days. So you can pre-order any of the final batch starting on May 23rd through the Wisconsin Brewing Company's website or in person at the tap room, and they expect it to be ready to drink on June 27th. If you want the last batch of Schlitz beer. Schlitz, there we go. And a trend of natural foods, as we know, all across the country, Jell-O is adding to this. They're introducing Jell-O Simply. So this is ready-to-eat Jell-O Simply in orange, raspberry, lemonade, and blueberry, and Simply Gelatin and Pudding Mixes coming out in August, made with no FDNC colors, no artificial sweeteners, made with real juice and 25% less sugar. You'll see that on the grocery store soon. So again, the ready-to-eat is going to be out now, and any of the gelatin and the instant pudding mixes you can get as of August. And Wawa, they do their Wawa Welcome America Festival and Hoagie Day and so many other things. 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And you can enter a well-deserving nonprofit for this $50,000 grant from the Wawa Foundation now through May 24th. 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That's your food news coming up next, commercial-free. 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
2: 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We'll start with a number of different closures, down utilities and trees. We'll start with the River Road closure. This is both directions between Cafferty Road and Dark Hollow Road. Down utilities and same thing, both directions between Aquatung Road and Windy Bush Road. Bailey Pike has a fallen tree that has it shut down between Prospect Avenue and Turner Lane. That road is closed. And between Fir Avenue and Turner Lane and Route 29, Moorhall Road, both directions closed between the PA Turnpike and Union Hill Road. That's a down tree and wires in that area between Warner Lane and Schilling Avenue as well. 42 northbound jams Lower Landing Road through to Route 55. The Route 30 bypass eastbound is jammed between 340 Thorndale and 282. On 95 northbound, an accident has the right lane blocked. This is between 452 Market Street, Exit 2, and Highland Avenue, 322. And it's jammed from about Neyman's Road because of that accident. 95 southbound jammed between Coppin and Allegheny. 76 eastbound jams the Boulevard through to the Vine Street Expressway, and westbound between the Boulevard and Gladwin. The Vine Street Expressway on the westbound side, it is jammed at the length. Looking like it's not back quite to the Ben Franklin Bridge, but not looking great either. All right, we are going to kick off our commercial-free hour. I thought we would do one from Cher, since today is Cher's birthday today. Let's do Believe for Cher. She is 80 years old today. Kicking off commercial-free, your chance at a trip to Universal Orlando Resort coming up at 8 a.m. this morning. We give you a keyword at 8, noon, and 4 each weekday. Stick around. 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
1: 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And good luck. It's BenFM. Here's Pat Benatar.

0: 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Good morning. You've not yet registered for our trip to Universal Orlando Resort, a four-night trip for two. 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We have tickets to all four parks. The keyword for this morning for 8 o'clock was blockbuster. 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Number of things trending this morning. The weather is one. We've had a heat wave for the past couple of days, and today the final bit of it, and only through like this afternoon, and then it's going to be some stormy weather later on into this evening. Stormy weather, some heavier rain, and it's really going to get cooler from there on out. It looks like by tomorrow and all the way through the weekend, it's going to be in the 60s, and Saturday even just the 50s. So really cooling down, but going down over 30 degrees between today and tomorrow. Today's high is 96 still, and yesterday we did set the record. The highest temperature ever on May 19th was yesterday, and 98 degrees set the record overall, the longest since they started recording temperatures. Also trending, this is a pretty, I don't know, it's a cute video. I feel bad for the kid, but a kid that was singing the national anthem over the weekend at the University of Oklahoma at a softball game. He was singing and just started to cry in the middle, and he couldn't finish the anthem, but it's kind of heartwarming that the crowd then just jumped in and started singing the anthem, and that helped, and the players and the coaches all ran to him and gave him hugs, and it was really sweet and all caught on video, of course, which I'm sure he will not love, but it was a neat moment. The wildfires that have now been called the Sandy Fire in Southern California continues to spread, and some schools are now closed with over 43,000 people evacuated. The fire is still at 0% containment. This is good for Lord of the Rings fans. If you need one more piece of nerd stuff in your household, you can get a one-ring coin now. It was just minted by the Royal Mint, the first of seven commemorative Lord of the Rings coins, and released today. It's got lots of precious features. It's got the golden one ring on it. It's got the all-seeing Eye of Sauron in the center. And actually, when the light strikes the surface of the coin, there's a hidden like image that's revealed, and the all-seeing Eye of Sauron can kind of focus the light in a deliberate way and project that image of the Eye of Sauron onto another surface. So it's kind of a cool little trick, and the first time they've done something like that at the Royal Mint. So again, this is just the first of seven of these. It's not completely authentic because the description says, forged not in the fires of Mount Doom, but in Wales. And they said the kind of craftsmanship that even the elves of Rivendell would admire. So if you're a Lord of the Rings fan, you can get that. It's on sale today, and six more coming out. Hyundai Motor is recalling over 54,000 vehicles in the U.S. This is because of a fire risk associated with overheating of the hybrid power control unit on certain 2024 through 2026 Elantra hybrid vehicles. Just be aware of that. Contact your dealer if you think you might have one of those models. A 56-year-old woman has died after falling into an open maintenance hole on a busy New York City street. She had parked her SUV and then fell into the hole shortly before 11 p.m. Surveillance footage shows that it might have been a truck that dislodged the manhole cover before the incident, but just a really scary thing. Some patients taking GLP-1 drugs might experience a potential side effect that's known as Ozempic personality. This is something that people are talking about. So basically, it's a loss of pleasure or like an emotional numbness from taking the drugs. And it's just kind of an anhedonia, a decrease in interest or pleasure in activities. It's been reported by some patients on GLP-1 drugs, but it's not listed as a side effect. So they think it's possibly because the known side effects, things like nausea and fatigue, that can impact mood and interest in activities, potentially leading to anhedonia. So it's a side effect of side effects, basically. So if you're experiencing any emotional symptoms while on these drugs, you should report those symptoms to your doctor for any kind of dose adjustments or medication changes. And an incredible video. This is a viral video that's making national news from right here in Philadelphia. A body cam video of Philadelphia Sergeant Thomas Kane. He's saving a toddler at FDR Park. The toddler was choking, so he was called to the FDR Park playground after reports of a child that was struggling to breathe. And upon arriving, he's handed the toddler. And the thing that makes the video the hardest to watch is that it doesn't even look like a real kid. It looks like a doll, the way she's just sort of hanging there, lifeless. And he does CPR on her. He's doing it while standing up, some 30 or so attempts, and she starts to breathe again. So just an amazing video, amazing stunt, you know, an absolute hero. The ambulance arrives shortly after, and she is okay. She'd been choking on a chip. So congratulations to Sergeant Thomas Kane for doing something truly heroic and, again, making national news for it. And the video just very hard to watch, very scary for the family. But again, she is okay. Coming up, we've got our entertainment and celebrity news. Lots in it. The Survivor finale is tonight. Also, the latest in the Tom Clancy series, Jack Ryan, Ghost War, and lots more coming out today in our entertainment news. We'll also have a pair of tickets to Journey to give away later on this morning. That's for the show coming up in October. They're actually going to be here in AC over the weekend playing Boardwalk Hall. We'll have your chance to win tickets. This is up on our website, one of our biggest deals of the years of the year to Maury's Pier. We do it just around this time each year, and it's while supplies last at 957BenFM.com.
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21: 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We'll start with the closures, some different downed utilities and trees in the area. River Road, both directions between Cafferty Road and Dark Hollow Road should close down. That's because of down utilities. Also down utility between Aquatong Road and Windy Bush Road. Haley Pike is blocked because of a fallen tree, both directions between Prospect Avenue and Turner Lane and Fir Avenue to Turner Lane. And Route 29 Moorhall Road is blocked because of a downed tree and wires between the Turnpike and Union Hill Road, and then Warren Lane to Schilling Avenue. Allegheny Avenue in the city closed because of police activity, both directions between E Street and F Street. 422 eastbound is jammed between Oaks and Route 23. The PA Turnpike westbound backs up between Willow Grove and Fort Washington. There's an accident on Kennett Pike, both directions at Campbell Road. Traffic being directed around the area, it looks like Newcastle. And 95 southbound is jammed between Cottman and Allegheny. 76 eastbound backs up the Boulevard to the Vine. Westbound between the Boulevard and Gladwin and between Pashunk and the Vine Street Expressway. Both sides of the Vine Street Expressway, westbound is jammed the length and eastbound starting to back up between 76 and Broad Street. There's also on 295 northbound an accident with the left shoulder blocked at Sloan Avenue. 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That's your traffic. 95.7 Bet FM, it's 8:30. We've got your entertainment and celebrity news coming up. We'll do that pair of tickets to Journey. That show is coming up October 28th in Xfinity Mobile Arena. We'll give you a keyword for that before 9 a.m. It's Kenny Loggins.

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0: 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We're at 80 degrees already, not even 9 a.m., and headed up to a high of 96 again today. Yesterday, we hit the hottest May 19th on record, hit 98 degrees yesterday. Record-setting temps, and the end of our heat wave is today, too. Some afternoon thunderstorms and drenching rain coming in this evening. They said possibly like after 5 o'clock. Don't quote me on that. You know, be ready for anything, but it should be like more toward the evening at least. Stay dry until then. But yeah, very, very hot. And today for the Phillies game, it's going to be really hot. That's a 105 game for the first pitch. For entertainment news, tonight is the Survivor finale. Don't give me any spoilers. I never stay up to watch the whole thing. It's going to be 3 hours long. Survivor 50 in the hands of the fans. The finale is called Reverse the Curse. It's going to air from 8 p.m. to 11 o'clock tonight on CBS and Paramount Plus. One castaway is going to be crowned the sole survivor, and this time awarded a $2 million prize. And back in Los Angeles, too, the fans voted for a live in-person reunion with the winner of Survivor 50 announced live on stage, not back in Fiji, as they've done that with the recent season. So watch the Survivor finale tonight on CBS and Paramount Plus. Today also, John Krasinski returns as Jack Ryan in Jack Ryan Ghost War. It's out on Prime Video today, the sixth film and the third reboot in the Jack Ryan franchise. There's a biopic in the works about Billy Joel. It's called Billy and Me. It's going to focus on his early years before he made his breakthrough with Piano Man. And it's told through the perspective of his first manager, who first discovered him in 1966. And the director, John Ottman, he's previously worked on Bohemian Rhapsody and Michael. And it all sounds very legit, but Billy Joel spoke out against it, a spokesperson yesterday saying, since 2021, the parties involved have been officially notified that they do not possess Billy Joel's life rights and will not be able to secure the music rights required for this project. Billy Joel has not authorized or supported this project in any capacity, and any attempt to move forward without it would be both legally and professionally misguided. So some pretty strong words about this project. So it is currently casting, but we'll see what happens with that. A new Grey's Anatomy spinoff is set. It's going to be in rural West Texas, a medical center there. It's in the works, created by Shonda Rhimes and Meg Marinis, and Ellen Pompeo, who plays Meredith Grey. She's going to executive produce the new series. So it's going to be all new characters. It could be like a connection to the original show, but not expected to star any of the regular characters from that show. Meghan Markle shared videos of her home in California and her 8th wedding anniversary with Prince Harry. He was seen in the post carrying an elderflower cake and singing happy anniversary to Mama and Papa in the videos. They say, I love you. They kiss. And I don't know. Everything that they put out is just very kind of curated. That's the nicest way I can put it. But you could hear the kids singing and cheering in the background. Meanwhile, there are rumors that Prince William and his family might be planning a trip to the U.S. that's tied with the FIFA World Cup and America's 250th anniversary celebrations. So a royal family trip, this could mark the first visit to the U.S. by two future kings traveling together. There are no official plans for the trip yet, but the speculation is pretty high that he is going to possibly attend the World Cup in New Jersey in June. So we'll see. And Kylie Minogue, she's got a new Netflix documentary series, and in it she reveals that she battled breast cancer, which we knew back in 2005, but she also had a secret second cancer battle. She was diagnosed in 2021. She kept the second diagnosis private, and she's now shared her experience with fans, just expressing gratitude for recovery and just emphasizing the importance of regular checkups for early detection. She also disclosed that her song Story from her 2023 album Tension was inspired by that secret cancer battle. She also, in the new series, reveals more about her relationship with Michael Hutchence, and some never-before-seen photos and videos of the two of them are also in the documentary, and how he influenced her transition from soap actress to pop diva as well. And in sports, the Phillies, they lost yesterday to the Reds 4-1, which is unfortunate. They had a bit of a winning streak going before that. They'd won 5 in a row, but they hope to win the series today. Right now, the series is tied, but they hope to win the series today in this heat. Again, a high of 96-4 this afternoon, and the game starts at 1:05. Luckily, an early game, though, wouldn't be canceled with the storms and stuff later on this afternoon. They'll have another home series again this weekend, the Cleveland Guardians here this weekend, and then they'll travel to San Diego on Memorial Day for a Monday game and away series with the Padres. And there you go. That's your entertainment and celebrity news. Coming up right after the break, we're going to do a pair of tickets to Journey, the final Frontier tour. They added about 40 more dates to their tour, and one of them is Wednesday, October 28th at Xfinity Mobile Arena. We'll give you a keyword in just a few. 5-7.
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21: 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Tickets. 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It's Staples' 40th anniversary, and they've got deals worth celebrating. 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Staples, that was easy. And yeah, they do all the balloons and stuff now too, the helium and stuff. All right, we have a number of closures from fallen trees and down utilities. River Road is affected between Cafferty Road and Dark Hollow Road, also between Aquatung Road and Windy Bush Road. Paoli Pike blocked because of a fallen tree, both directions between Prospect Avenue and Turner Lane. Route 29 Moorhall Road blocked because of a downed tree and wires between the Turnpike and Union Hill Road. And Allegheny Avenue in the city, it's closed both directions between East Street and F Street. That is because of police activity this morning. 422 eastbound backs up between Oaks and 23. The PA Turnpike westbound is jammed between the Willow Grove and Fort Washington exit. 95 southbound jams Cottman Avenue through to Allegheny. 76 eastbound jams the Boulevard through to the Vine. Westbound between the Boulevard and Gladwin and between Pashunk and the Vine Street Expressway. Vine Street Expressway eastbound jam 76 to Broad and westbound the length 95 all the way to 76. The Boulevard southbound also backing up between Ridge Avenue and 76. This traffic report brought to you by the Bureau of Quakertown. The Sounds of Summer concert series is back at the Univest Performance Center in Quakertown and starting with the Beach Boys on June 5th. 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All right, we've got a pair of tickets to Journey to give away. This is for their show coming up in the fall. They're actually going to be here this weekend at Boardwalk Hall over a Memorial Day weekend down the shore. But they're here on their final frontier door. 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

forever, and that's a mighty long time. But I'm here to tell you, there's something else. The afterworld. A world of never-ending happiness. 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
2: 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Happy birthday, USA.
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2: 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Thousands off. And just an American All-Star, 250 down.
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8: 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Happy Memorial Day.
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1: at Barbera's on the Boulevard.
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1: Huh?
4: Boy and God.
1: Gotcha.
2: Barbera!
1: America's turning a nifty thrifty 250.
2: Woo-hoo!
1: And Gary Barbera's celebrating.
5: The big tents, they're up, but prices are
1: Chiefs,
5: down. Way down.
1: Just 250 down.
2: Turkey.
1: Grand turkey.
2: Thousands off.
5: Get your butt to Barbera.
1: Woo-hoo! Just 250 down. You're driving around Philly town. Right, Christopher Sanchez?
3: Yo soy Christopher Sanchez. Y síganme a Gary Barbera en el
1: with Sanchez selection
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1: for America's big birthday bash at Barbera. 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
5: Is Barbera the best?
1: Tell them all, star.
4: Oh, young guys.
1: Woo-hoo! Happy birthday, USA!
2: Barbera!
1: Chiefs! Thousands off
2: and
1: just an American All-Star, 250 down!
2: Just 250 down!
1: All right, Christopher Sanchez?
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1: Tell him Christopher Sanchez sent you!
2: Go fight!
6: 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Happy Memorial Day.
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2: 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At Barbera's on the boulevard.
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2: 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Just 250 down. You're driving around Philly town. Right, Christopher Sanchez?
4: 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Y síganme a Gary Valvera en el Burba.
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2: Woo-hoo!
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3: Go fight.
7: 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I'm Gary Barbera with one more thing to say. Happy Memorial Day.
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1: 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Our firm handles hundreds of crash cases involving semi-trucks every year. A crash case involving semis is much different, and if you don't know what you're doing, you can leave lots of money on the table. Many times there is separate insurance for the cab and for the trailer. 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
7: 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Happy Memorial Day.
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1: 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You're driving around Philly town. Right, Christopher Sanchez?
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1: 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Happy birthday, USA.
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7: 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Happy Memorial Day.
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14: 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That's a hug. 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Yes, two strangers at kickoff. 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
1: 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And Barbera's on the boulevard.
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1: America's turning a nifty thrifty 250. 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
6: 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Way down.
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1: Grand turkey.
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1: 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You're driving around Philly town. Right, Christopher Sanchez?
3: 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Y síganme a Gary Barbera en el
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1: 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Happy birthday, USA.
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2: Chiefs, Chiefs.
1: 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And just an American All-Star, 250 down.
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1: Woo-hoo! Right, Christopher Sanchez.
4: Oh, young guys.
1: Tell them Christopher Sanchez sent you.
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5: Barbera!
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